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0: Yeah, that's all.
1: I see.
0: That's all the words for today.
1: Okay.
0: Coba.
1: Kita ulang lagi nih.
0: Kita ulang lagi ya.
1: Okay. Sambil ini, tadi graduate.
0: Graduate.
1: Graduate itu lulus.
0: Yeah.
1: Terus ada
2: work.
1: Kerja.
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0: Yeah.
1: Okay. Ada marriage.
2: Marriage.
0: Engage.
1: Oh iya, engage. Tinggalan. Pelan-pelan. Engage. Married. Terus.
0: Pregnant.
1: Okay. And then retire.
0: Yeah.
1: Okay. Thank you banget nih, Miss Imas ya. Kita ngobrolin soal itu tadi dikit-dikit ya. Word of the day-nya itu ya, teman Prodo. Sambil dicatat nih, jangan lupa untuk kata-kata tadi buat nambah kosakata kamu nih, teman Prodo. So, if you guys would like to join us, you can send message 0857 5047 41, or you can also mention us on our social media.
2: Okay, bisa mention us on our social media di @rri_produsintang juga for our Instagram ya, teman Produa. And we'll be back
1: after this break.
2: So tetap stay tune
1: di 90.7 FM, teman terbaik kamu.